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And let it be a third term, not a third term. It must be, it should be a third term, not a third term. Make it a third term for your kids. Tomuna kuwaza, atula senior 4, atula senior 6. 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They're just a few weeks. They're just a week. They're just weeks. All right. Every weeks. Into no years will I? Just weeks. 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You are making a third term. A third term. For your kids, to your kids. Why? Negligence. Luachi a third term is turning against you. It is turning into a third term. Instead of being a third term to a parent, it is a third term. Uliya wemoso wedi wakana muchibira, as if he didn't have time. 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Okoge kwa nama sumesa? 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Nama tibana ABCD. Alright. 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But I'm working hard. Alright. 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Some things they do at school. Some things they supply. 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I remember seeing some parents. Now, I remember sent to secure other fees. 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

0: 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But it's still with the creator. 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
1: 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And I thank all the others that have supported him. NRM, oye! Leku, oye!
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1: And the NRM primaries brought up Mr. Leku. There were other NRM candidates in the competition, and there was also FDC man. I don't know why people join FDC, but FDC has no plan. Actually, the politics of FDC was part of the old wrong politics. So I'm glad that Mr. Anyama, when I talked to him, he agreed to support Leku, and so that we are not divided. And then now, I'm very happy to see that Saul has become Paul now. The man of FDC has seen the light. So you have given me a good birthday present here in Adjumani. Let us see this man of Moyo.
0: Yes, ama minister wa Uganda Robin Anabanja Musafiri atenderezo mkulembezo gwanga January Kaguta Museveni obulebe byakoledde gwanga nga kati nno lituuse n'okwegombesa abantu mu nsi yonna. 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
5: 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So I call upon all the people of Tungamo, people from Western Uganda, people from Mankole, and the entire PLU fraternity in the whole country to attend. It is an endorsement baraza and anti-corruption baraza. We are going to share a lot, and we move with a very big team. We move with a team of medical that always interact with our patients in a population. And we also have a team of the legal that has volunteered in PLU. It offers legal services to the PLU fraternity. And we call upon all people who have cases to attend so that they interact with us. We see where we have any solution, we can be of help.
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10: The other aspect definitely which also we have got a big role is definitely aspect of screening and early detection. You again will hear that if you looked at specifically cancer, 60 to 70% of the cases present at stage 3 or stage what? 4, which means again they are identified what? Much more later. But nevertheless, still the institution uses a lot of resources, but the outcome is what? Is not good. And that's why, whereas in the Western world, we talk of a survival rate of over 80 to 90%. We definitely have a lower survival rate here, probably less than 30% over 5 years. It's because patients are presenting what? So that's why we have to do early screening and early detection.
0: Dr. Sinzidono natangaza ne kuchechuma ekikozesebwa mu kukebera kansa ekya PET machine unategezeza nga mwezi ogwa December ekyuma kino bwe kigenda okuggibwako engalo nga buli kimu kijja kuba kiwedde mu mwezi ogwa December mukaweefube w'okulaba ng'obujjanjabi bwa kansa bweyongera mu ggwanga.
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1: We are here to address the debate surrounding Haji Hassan Burwada, who had a proposal to develop Constitution Square, which we all know as City Square, and our position is very, very clear. We support responsible investment and the transformation of Kampala into a modern, productive, and environmentally sustainable capital city.
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15: 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Banachi nkumu kujile mali ufuwe China. 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Omuja njabiko nsweza abolichika. 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Women Mehmet. 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

0: Yes, allow Dennis.
1: Yes, please.
0: How is the leader?
1: Leader is fine.
0: Leader is fine.
1: Yes.
0: Is there any update from leader?
1: No. It will be maybe after 1 hour. I don't know if it will be okay.
0: Yes, because you are live on air.
1: Okay. What I have to say, I'm just now eating Mkuke. Actually, yes. Okay, maybe before that, the update that we have in Lango, general, on Monday, we have a state minister, the minister for sport, Peter Wang, was here in Lela for the inspection of Kibwa Stadium alongside other facilities. That the construction is going on at Lela University. But also, when he was addressing the media during that visit, Peter Wang was accompanied by Minister Sammy Mwala, whereby Peter Wang announced that on the 2nd of January 2028, the construction of Akibwa, it will come to an end. Therefore, he added that his role being a minister for that department, he stated that Akibwa Stadium is not just to ensure that the construction of the facility has been completed on time. But whether Akibwa is going to us or not, he did not mention that, but he just stated that his role is just to ensure that the stadium it has been completed before, or it has been completed on time. So related to other roads that are linked to the stadium, the surrounding road within the city here, and also that Bobby Road, by a chairman, owner of the Andel after, he stated that that one could not lament it. Related to the construction, he referred that we should contact the Minister for Transport, Works and Transport, who will be the person who will respond to that matter related to the construction of the road.
0: Okay, I think I try to get other more updates.
1: Yes.
0: So we shall be getting back to you very soon.
1: Okay, please, maybe after 1 hour. Another thing maybe I could add before.
0: Yes.
1: I think it was on Monday again, whereby the Minister for Economy, that is Honorable Santa Lu, she was here in a patch, whereby yesterday she was in Gopolo, but on Monday she was in a patch. She was not moving across the region, district by district, to follow up monitoring the government program. She also ordered arrest for the cow of a pack related to the high rate of corruption that she notified in a pack there. Maybe I will compile all the details, then yes. I will brief at once.
0: Okay, thank you very much, Alau Dennis from Lira.
1: Okay, please, sir.
0: Bajita pale FM chikumi mumusamba kamuza mwenda ekura eriyo muntu wabulijo mukirize programu eno njiwunzi kiri wano ndabo budde bwadhani na bubutuse ate masa otuja kuba tubawana no musomo nze 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
12: Some of the signs of dehydration that you may be aware of include excessive thirst, sunken eyes in some of the children, driving.
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But guess what? Walking to work has now become a protest mechanism that we have to spend tons of money and tear gas and everything to try and stop people from walking to work. That is something we should celebrate as tremendous changes. These are challenges that we must deal with. 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

0: Bajita Pale FM Chikumi mumusamba kaumuza mwenda ekura eri omuntu wa bulijjo mwebali nyo mwebalire ddala gye musinziro gena masono kuba nti muwuliriza nze muzukuru wa jaja budda muzukuru wa kasira 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

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Reference is made to your letter dated 14th September 2026 regarding the proposed visit by members of parliament to Lubowa Specialized Hospital. 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
3: Of Benedicto Kiwanuka also reminds us that judicial independence cannot be sustained by words alone. It must be supported by institutional and constitutional guarantees. The 1995 Constitution, therefore, safeguards the independence and functioning of the judiciary, and the Constitution protects the judiciary from external direction in the exercise of judicial power. It provides for the judiciary's financial arrangements. It also protects the salaries, allowances, privileges, retirement benefits, and other conditions of service for judicial officers from being varied to their disadvantage. These safeguards are important. They are not privileges for judges. They are protections for the people.
2: Yes, abalamuzi Dr. Flavian Zeija asabye enkolagana wakati w'ekitongole ekiramuzi, ekitongole ekifuzi ne Parliament n'agamba nti okuddukanya obulungi obwenkanya kyetaagisa emikono gyonna egya government nga gissa kimu ekitiibwa eka n'okuwagira enkola ya kkooti nga weebeesazeewo.
4: Statistically, but the true measure of justice is whether the person who came before that court feels that the process was fair, impartial, accessible, and worthy of public confidence. Justice for all, therefore, requires more than the physical presence of courts. It requires courts that are accessible. It requires procedures that are understandable. It requires timely determination of cases. It requires judicial officers who are independent and impartial. It requires advocates who uphold professional ethics. It requires investigators and prosecutors who conduct their work professionally and fairly. It requires correctional institutions that respect the dignity and rights of persons deprived of liberty. It requires government institutions that comply

0: 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And if you require citizens who respect the law and the institutions established to administer, that in this sense, justice is a collective responsibility, accountability and public order.
1: Yes, saba uleleza wa government Samuel Mayanja agamba nti okutwala mu maaso omukulu gwa Ben Kiwanuka cheta gisa Uganda okukolera awamu okusobola okulaba nga bannansi bafunye obwenkanya. 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
2: His commitment to justice was not one of convenience. It was a conviction that endured even when the defense of constitution and the rule of law demanded personal sacrifice. That is perhaps the most important lesson of his life. Benedict of Kiwanuka understood that the rule of law cannot survive where institutions bend according to the identity, status of power of the person standing before them. He understood that the courts must remain guardians of legality and justice, and that those entrusted with public authority must themselves remain subject to the law. His legacy, therefore, belongs not only to the judiciary, it belongs to the executive, the legislature, the legal profession, civil society, academia, and indeed, every citizen of this country.
1: Ebyo nga tubimya amaziko akakiiko akalondola enkola y'emirimu bitongole bya gavumenti akakosa se akakulembera omubaka wa Kyaddondo East Honorable Muwadanko Nyingye katadde ekibaluwa kibakuntumye ku 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
3: What are you delivering, sir, and who are you?
4: My name is Calvin Ojambo, and I am a clerk at Magna Advocates. I was given a letter, a serve, informing that the invitation letter that was being addressed to Alhaji Hassan Basajja Balaba was on short notice, and they were requesting for some short time that he may appear either on a Wednesday or a Thursday next week. So that is what the letter was addressing.
3: So you are a clerk?
4: Yes, please.
3: When did you receive the letter?
4: It was written today.
3: Written today. It is from Magna Advocates, Magna Chambers,
5: that our summons must be served by a police officer to avoid the lacuna on service. Let's issue summons for Hassan Basajja Balaba. My chairs will receive the request, that's Wednesday. We want to avoid any inconsistency in service. Let's issue summons served by a police officer to Hassan Basajja Balaba to appear on Wednesday next week.
1: Bo ababaka abatula ku kachiko kano nga bakulembeddwamu weba munanika Robert Sekitoloko bakubaganye empawanga abamu baagala ssentebe w'akakiiko agoba okusaba kwe aleetebwe nga talinnya olw'okumulumiriza nti oyo bwe buzannyo bwe obwekuwa obulankanya ate abandi nga baagala okusaba kw'abasajja balaba kuteekebwe mu nkola aweebwe omukisa omulala.
6: Many simple Ugandans that taken or treated different. Other people may think that you're no exception. If you are to take on that information that we are receiving now, which is contradicting itself, we need also to put stringent terms over the said Basajabala, because those are men who are making Ugandans suffer.
7: It may set a very bad way of doing things, because Haji Hassan Basajabala is not a minute creature in this country. He's a leader within the National Resistance Movement. His address is known in this country. And so to be searching as if you're looking for some micro peasant in my constituency is a matter that we need to get clarification from the clerk.
8: We invited the person we are talking about, the Honorable Basajja Balaba, or the chairperson of Haba Group. But of course, he downplayed it and he never appeared before the COSASA committee. So I imagine what I see right now has been the same trend in the last parliament, that as we deal with him, we must be cautious that these are the usual tactics.
7: Take the advice of our colleagues that we give the witness time, and since he has promised through his legal team, we can wait. It's not too long.
1: Je bigweredde nga ssentebe w'akakiiko kano Muwada Nkunyingi alagidde ono alabikeko mu kakiiko ku lwokusatula ssabbiiti ejja nga bw'asabye nga ekitali ekyo waakuleetebwa nga Namugisi mufungize.
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14: I see the members of the press present. There shall not be any live recording of the proceedings. I make it clear from you from day one, no live recording. You can take pictures for today. Before we start, you can do all the pictures you want, but you shall not have. I don't want you to distort. I know you're good at that. At the end of it all, you look at the record of court, we shall avail it to you at the end of it all, but not record. I don't want any live recording. Whether it's even an individual with a phone, that one is prohibited, please. Also, proper management of this petition. Then the other one is mutual respect. I've already talked about it. Mutual respect both from court and from the parties.
1: Ababiri bano bawakanya obuwanguzi bwa Kwizira mu kulonda okwaliwo mu Januari ng'ennaku z'omwezi 15 omwezi guno. 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
15: We agreed on schedules. We are coming back on 1st September. 2nd September, we shall be here. 3rd September, we shall close. Then on thereafter, the judge will tell us when to decide.
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16: We have started the petition, and because there are the first respondent and the second respondent, that is Honorable Asinas and the Electoral Commission, we served them with 86 affidavits. They did not reply, so today they have asked court to give them time that they need to file more 20 affidavits, which court has allowed, and court has also allowed us to file the rejoinder if they file for us, and we start hearing of the petition. As for now, that's the position. We are going to start hearing this petition on first, and we believe the petition is ready, and we are ready to hear the petition.
1: Nyakato babadde ayogerako ne bannamawulire oluvannyuma lw'olutuula lwa kkooti ategeezezza nti mugumu nnyo olw'ensonga nti kkooti egenda okunyweza obuwanguzi bwe nakkaatiriza nti yawa

0: And not only that, because reconciliation and giving the other person an opportunity, it means I am selling Hoima City to the opposition. The other one is BFF, so those two cannot marry. We need an NRM elected member of parliament in Hoima City. If I did not have General Bahagrala, I would not be standing here. As I said, I'm here to fight for the will of the people that woke up and voted for me. So this is why I cannot allow any negotiations.
1: Banafe. Bwega tega wadama ulire gafago chage saa weno. Wekumira kuchikumi mmosamba katanyeza muenda pal FM kulari omuntu wabuli jo. 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
23: 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Yes. 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
3: 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Tuke Tuke is a gaming a program from Poland. Today we have good news. Jordan Tuke is has joined our sponsors, one of the sponsors now, 2026 under 8 Wrexham Uganda Football Club has got a new sponsor. We've got a sponsor to on our kits. That is under 8, 15 kids. We are going to have them from Jordan Tuke
1: from Poland.
3: Okay. We thank you so much, Mr. Jordan Tuke, for trusting us. Has just said, told me that he got the information via our website, www.rexamug.com. So the information meaning our websites. Do a good work on our side as Wrexham Uganda. Wrexham Uganda is a charity program in our communities. So thank you so much, Mr. Jordan, Jordan Tuke, for embracing Wrexham Uganda Football Club. And with honor and pleasure, thank you so much. My name is McGregor Osimichikos Umal. We shall work hand in hand to have your program as well reach Uganda, as well as some Uganda football club.
1: Okay, I manager McGregor Chigozi, Vaude Youth Cup CEO, Atenga, a director wa Wrexham Football Academy, ngiza kubanga tulambuli ensonga nga tuwe, so kubanga tambula, edition yomu wakua kumi bili makumi abili mukaga. So tujangiza kubanga tulambula fena, iranda mkuru Jordan Tuke, waliku YouTube,
3: yeah.
1: Yeah, Part FM News.
3: Thank you, Mr. Jordan.
1: Hey, I see me.
3: Thank you, Mr. Jordan. Thank you for your support and your sponsorship today. Yeah, has just sponsored today, 2026, on the 16th. 15 kids and is our official partner now, official sponsor under 8.
1: Okay, Kali. Every single one of us are to be from programs. Every single one of us are Mani, you. 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Nenga Man U.
3: Kawedemu.
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